0: respect me if you get it.
1: All I can do is try, give me one chance. What's the problem? I don't see the ring on your hand. I'll be the first to admit it. I'm curious about you. You seem so innocent.
0: I wanna get in my world, get lost in it. Well, I'm tired of

than you promised. Was losing control, crazy night, intense sex.